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2: 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Hell yeah. 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

0: many men on the field. 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
0: Hey everybody, Mr. Yearwood here, inviting you to come hear today's biggest country hits, lots of your longtime favorites, and all the rising stars who are just tearing it up with their new music. 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